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6: Forecast from the Weatherology Weather Center. Mainly clear skies. Tonight, lows around 51. Southwest winds 5 to 10 miles per hour. Mainly sunny skies. Tomorrow, highs around 67. Clear skies. Tomorrow night, lows around 43. Clear skies and dry Monday and Tuesday with highs in the upper 60s. That's your forecast. I'm Kix 101.1 meteorologist Laura Lockwood. Right now, it's 64 degrees.
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16: With your Kicks Country forecast from the Weatherology Weather Center. Mainly clear skies tonight, lows around 51. Southwest winds 5 to 10 miles per hour. Mainly sunny skies tomorrow, highs around 67. Clear skies tomorrow night, lows around 43. Clear skies and dry Monday and Tuesday with highs in the upper 60s. That's your forecast. I'm Kicks 101.1 meteorologist Laura Lockwood. Right now, it's 64 degrees.
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10: Here's your Kicks Country forecast from the Weatherology Weather Center. Lows dip down to about 50 tonight under mainly clear skies. Southwesterly winds 5 to 10 miles per hour. Bright sunshine expected tomorrow. Daytime highs approaching 67. Clear skies tomorrow night. Lows dip down to about 43. That's your forecast. I'm Kicks 101.1 meteorologist Laura Lockwood. Currently 64.
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8: So, what's in a name? 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For instance, you may have never heard of Harold Jenkins, Eileen Edwards, or Donald Lytle, but you sure know the real names of Conway Twitty, Shania Twain, and Johnny Paycheck. And we've got a country role.

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5: Here's your Kicks Country forecast from the Weatherology Weather Center. Lows dip down to about 50 tonight under mainly clear skies. Southwesterly winds 5 to 10 miles per hour. Bright sunshine expected tomorrow. Daytime highs approaching 67. Clear skies tomorrow night. Lows dip down to about 43. That's your forecast. I'm Kix 101.1 meteorologist Laura Lockwood. Currently 63.
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4: 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We've got William Byron, who will win stage number one. Carson Hosemar ducks to the inside now. Chase Briscoe goes to the high side.
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3: Here's your Kix Country forecast from the Weatherology Weather Center. Lows dip down to about 50 tonight under mainly clear skies. Southwesterly winds 5 to 10 miles per hour. Bright sunshine expected tomorrow. Daytime highs approaching 67. Clear skies tomorrow night. Lows dip down to about 43. That's your forecast. I'm Kix 101.1 meteorologist Laura Lockwood. Right now, it's 61 degrees.
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10: Here's your Kicks Country forecast from the Weatherology Weather Center. Lows dip down to about 50 tonight under mainly clear skies. Southwesterly winds 5 to 10 miles per hour. Bright sunshine expected tomorrow. Daytime highs approaching 67. Clear skies tomorrow night. Lows dip down to about 43. That's your forecast. I'm Kicks 101.1 meteorologist Laura Lockwood. Right now, it's 61 degrees.
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10: Here's your Kix Country forecast from the Weatherology Weather Center. Lows dip down to about 50 tonight under mainly clear skies. Southwesterly winds 5 to 10 miles per hour. Bright sunshine expected tomorrow. Daytime highs approaching 67. Clear skies tomorrow night. Lows dip down to about 43. That's your forecast. I'm Kix 101.1 meteorologist Laura Lockwood. Right now, it's 59 degrees.
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0: the top Kicks at 6 every Friday at 6 on Kicks 101.1. She thinks my tractor's sexy. 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
15: Here's your Kix Country forecast from the Weatherology Weather Center. 50 tonight under clear skies, west winds 5 to 10 miles per hour. Ample sunshine expected again tomorrow, high is 67. 43 tomorrow night, clear skies. Bright sunshine and dry, Monday and Tuesday, upper 60s, Monday, low 70s, by Tuesday. That's your forecast. I'm Kix 101.1 meteorologist, Laura Lockwood. Currently 59.
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0: When I close my eyes, the boys of summer. 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
9: Your Kix Country forecast from the Weatherology Weather Center. 50 tonight under clear skies, west winds 5 to 10 miles per hour. Ample sunshine expected again tomorrow, high is 67. 43 tomorrow night, clear skies. Bright sunshine and dry Monday and Tuesday, upper 60s. Monday, low 70s by Tuesday. That's your forecast. I'm Kix 101.1 meteorologist Laura Lockwood. Currently, it's 57 degrees.
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0: 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Are you ready to be crowned the smartest person in Kix Country? 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
9: You hear Kix Country Forecast from the Weatherology Weather Center. 50 tonight under clear skies, west winds 5 to 10 miles per hour. Ample sunshine expected again tomorrow, high is 67. 43 tomorrow night, clear skies. Bright sunshine and dry, Monday and Tuesday, upper 60s, Monday, low 70s, by Tuesday. That's your forecast. I'm Kix 101.1 meteorologist, Laura Lockwood. Currently, it's 57 degrees.
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10: Your Kix Country forecast from the Weatherology Weather Center. Clear skies overnight with a low of 50. Westerly winds 5 to 10 miles per hour. Sunday, high of 67. Will level off around 43 Sunday night. Lots of sunshine and dry Monday and Tuesday. Upper 60s Monday, low 70s by Tuesday. That's your forecast. I'm Kix 101.1 meteorologist Laura Lockwood. Currently 55.
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She thinks my tractor's sexy. 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
2: We hear Kicks Country forecast from the Weatherology Weather Center. Clear skies overnight with a low of 50. Westerly winds 5 to 10 miles per hour. Sunday, high of 67. Lows level off around 43 Sunday night. Lots of sunshine and dry. Monday and Tuesday, upper 60s. Monday, low 70s by Tuesday. That's your forecast. I'm Kicks 101.1 meteorologist Laura Lockwood. Currently, it's 54 degrees.
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1: He's a ranch hand in a pinch, man. 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
8: There's an updated forecast brought to you by Quickstar. Supporting local weather in communities across the state. Lows level off around 49. Overnight under clear skies. West winds 5 to 10 miles per hour. Bright sunshine expected. Sunday, daytime highs approaching 68. Clear skies. Sunday night, lows dip down to about 43. That's your forecast. I'm Kix 101.1 meteorologist Laura Lockwood. Currently 54.
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13: Updated forecast brought to you by Quickstar, supporting local weather in communities across the state. Lows level off around 49, overnight under clear skies, west winds 5 to 10 miles per hour. Bright sunshine expected Sunday, daytime highs approaching 68. Clear skies Sunday night, lows dip down to about 43. That's your forecast. I'm Kix 101.1 meteorologist Laura Lockwood. Right now, it's 55 degrees.
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7: Updated forecast brought to you by Quickstar, supporting local weather in communities across the state. Lows will allow around 49 overnight under clear skies, west winds 5 to 10 miles per hour. Bright sunshine expected Sunday, daytime highs approaching 68. Clear skies Sunday night, lows dip down to about 43. That's your forecast. I'm Kix 101.1 meteorologist Laura Lockwood. Right now is 53 degrees.
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6: Updated forecast brought to you by Quickstar, supporting local weather in communities across the state. Lows will allow around 49 overnight under clear skies, west winds 5 to 10 miles per hour. Bright sunshine expected Sunday, daytime highs approaching 68. Clear skies Sunday night, lows dip down to about 43. That's your forecast. I'm Kix 101.1 meteorologist Laura Lockwood. Right now is 53 degrees.
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12: Weather. Here's your Kix Country forecast from the Weatherology Weather Center. Lows dip down to about 49 overnight under clear skies. Winds out of the northwest 5 to 10 miles per hour. Bright sunshine expected Sunday. Daytime highs approaching 69. Clear skies Sunday night. Lows level off around 45. That's your forecast. I'm Kix 101.1 meteorologist Laura Lockwood. Currently, it's 52 degrees.
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12: Here's your Kix Country forecast from the Weatherology Weather Center. Lows dip down to about 49. Overnight, under clear skies, winds out of the northwest, 5 to 10 miles per hour. Bright sunshine expected Sunday. Daytime highs approaching 69. Clear skies Sunday night. Lows level off around 45. That's your forecast. I'm Kix 101.1 meteorologist Laura Lockwood. Right now, it's 52 degrees.
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4: Country forecast from the Weatherology Weather Center. Lows dip down to about 49. Overnight, under clear skies, winds out of the northwest, 5 to 10 miles per hour. Bright sunshine expected Sunday. Daytime highs approaching 69. Clear skies Sunday night. Lows level off around 45. That's your forecast. I'm Kix 101.1 meteorologist Laura Lockwood. Right now, 50.
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8: Here's your Kicks Country forecast from the Weatherology Weather Center. Lows dip down to about 49 overnight under clear skies. Winds out of the northwest, 5 to 10 miles per hour. Bright sunshine expected.

0: Daytime high is approaching 69. Clear skies. Sunday night will level off around 45. That's your forecast. I'm KIX 101.1 meteorologist Laura Lockwood. Currently 50.
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4: Kicks Country forecast from the Weatherology Weather Center. Daytime highs approaching 69 today under sunny skies. North winds 5 to 10 miles per hour. Lows dip down to about 45. Tonight, clear skies. Daytime highs approaching 69 tomorrow. Mainly sunny skies. Mid-70s Tuesday. Low-70s Wednesday. That's your forecast. I'm Kicks 101.1 meteorologist Laura Lockwood. Right now, 52.
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10: Forecast from the Weatherology Weather Center. Daytime highs approaching 69 today under sunny skies, north winds 5 to 10 miles per hour. Lows dip down to about 45 tonight, clear skies. Daytime highs approaching 69 tomorrow, mainly sunny skies. Mid 70s Tuesday, low 70s Wednesday. That's your forecast. I'm Kix 101.1 meteorologist Laura Lockwood. Currently, it's 48 degrees.

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14: Here's your Kicks Country forecast from the Weatherology Weather Center. Ample sunshine expected today with daytime highs approaching 69. North winds 5 to 10 miles per hour. Clear skies tonight, lows level off around 45. High temperatures reach up to 69. Tomorrow, mainly clear skies. That's your forecast. I'm Kix 101.1 meteorologist Jennifer Wojcicki. Currently 48.
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14: Your Kix Country forecast from the Weatherology Weather Center. Ample sunshine expected today with daytime highs approaching 69. North winds 5 to 10 miles per hour. Clear skies tonight, lows level off around 45. High temperatures reach up to 69. Tomorrow, mainly clear skies. That's your forecast. I'm Kix 101.1 meteorologist Jennifer Vuchitsky. Currently 46.
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7: 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Hi, this is John, and you're waking up with Rise Up Country. It's where we meet every Sunday morning to get a weekly dose of inspiration and a message of hope. On today's show, I'm going to be sharing some of the stories that you've called in and shared with us. And my guest today is Riley Green.

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0: was Zach Brown and Alan Jackson as She's Walking Away. Thanks for calling Rise Up Country. Do you have a story about Grandma or Grandpa?
1: It goes back probably about 25 years. My grandmother was alive, maybe a little longer. You know, my brothers and I were all grown up, so Mom kind of wanted to start doing some family vacations again to get the whole family together. And my older brother had a 45-foot boat that a whole bunch of us were on, my daughter, my oldest niece, and my grandmother, Mom and Dad, stuff like that. Well, because there wasn't enough places to sleep, I slept on the floor in the galley. And the head or the bathroom was right there next to the galley on the opposite side. And about two or three times a night, whenever my grandmother got up to go to the bathroom, she'd open the door and hit me in the head with the door for the bathroom. And she'd look down and say, "Look, sorry, Rusty." And I'd look up and say, "That's okay, Grandma."
0: But that's a memory you'll never forget, huh?
1: I hope I don't ever forget it.

0: was Thomas Rhett and Morgan Wallen, My Mama's House, hanging out with Riley Green on Rise Up Country. And anybody can pay tribute to the military and honor them even if they never served, just like in your song, Different Round Here.
1: Yeah, you know, I didn't do any military. Like I said, I went to college and tried to play football. But I had a lot of buddies that, you know, for me it was a thing of, we were both at the same level of, I don't want to say maturity, I'd probably say immaturity, at 18 years old. And for them to be shipped off and go through all the stuff they go through, that's as brave as it gets for me. So, you know, that line, brave as 18 wearing Army green, is a pretty easy line to write. It rhymes and it sings cool. That's the first part. But the biggest part about it is that it means something, and it means something to a lot of people, I'm sure, to think about, you know, taking off after barely being able to drive and going and risking your life. It's a pretty amazing thing to think about.

0: you missed last week's Rise Up Country, our guests were telling us about how they learned about compassion and who taught them. And I got this call a little late in the show, but I wanted to share it with you.
1: So the person that taught me compassion was my youth leader growing up. I was taken by DSS from my parents and for a while, and she was always there. She always encouraged me, always helped me out. I've since grown from that little 10-year-old child to a 38-year-old, and I have two children of my own. She's my children's godmother. She's been with me every step of the way. I actually started working for her, so she's like a second mom to me, and you never know who is going to be the person there to guide you and lead you along the way. And it wasn't just about growing spiritually, but also growing as a person and becoming a mom and all the things.
0: That goes right out with that acronym, doesn't it? J-O-Y, Jesus, others, and yourself. Here's John Morgan with his latest, Kid Myself.

0: Rise Up Country. Coming up in just a minute, Riley Green's going to tell us about one of the coolest tributes a person could ever do for their grandpas. You'll love this story. Stay with me.
1: If you've got a message of hope, dial 844-717-7774. Rise up.
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0: That's Scotty McCreery and Hootie and the Blowfish, Bottle Rockets, hanging out with Riley Green on Rise Up Country. And a very cool thing I read about you and what you did for your grandpas. 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
1: So I actually made my granddaddy Buford and my granddaddy Lyndon both co-writers on a song I wrote called Grandpa's Never Died. And they weren't in the room with me when I wrote the song, but the song is literally written from a point of view of what values they taught me growing up. And I feel like the cool thing about that song is it's not necessarily values that every 30-year-old guy has. You know, it's kind of from me appreciating some of the things that they appreciated from when they grew up, you know, and from the type of music to, you know, the way the world is today. And I always say that my granddaddy Buford used to make us practice giving handshakes to him when I was growing up, you know, and that was such a big deal to him. And I don't know that it is anymore, you know, and that was kind of my way of saying I wish that things were a little bit more like my granddaddy's wish they were. So the easy way to put it is I couldn't have wrote the song without him, and I thought it was a really cool gesture to be able to, you know, on a song called I Wish Grandpas Never Died, to have their names on something that's going to last forever.
2: I wish girls you love never gave back diamond rings. I wish every porch had a swing.

0: grandmas and grandpas and the impact they had on your life.
1: My grandfather used to say at Sunday dinners that he was the richest man in the world, but yet he had no money. And I never understood that growing up until I realized everything that he had couldn't be bought because it was priceless. Mm-hmm. And he passed away 2 years ago. That message just rings so clear to me. And to stop and enjoy the little things in life and enjoy the hugs and the kisses from your children, because those are the things that you can't get back once they're gone.

0: That was Miranda Lambert with Bluebird. On the line with me right now on Rise Up Country, I swear I think he's one of our biggest fans from Tampa, Florida. Jamie, you got to have a grandma or grandpa story.
1: I remember being about maybe 11 or 12 years old, and there was something I need. I need help with something as far as my music goes, because as you know, I'm also a singer as well. But I was too quiet to ask for help. You know the old thing of kids should be seen and never heard?
0: Right.
1: And one day, my grandmother, who's since gone home to glory now, she said, "Boy, closed mouths don't get fed. If there's something that you want or need in this world, you need to have the nerve to speak up." All those years ago, I still hear it in my head now. Closed mouths don't get fed.
0: If you've got a story about a grandma or grandpa, give me a call at 844-717-7774. 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
9: Here's your Kicks Country forecast from the Weatherology Weather Center. Ample sunshine expected today with daytime highs approaching 69. North winds 5 to 10 miles per hour. Clear skies tonight, lows level off around 45. High temperatures reach up to 69. Tomorrow, mainly clear skies. That's your forecast. I'm Kix 101.1 meteorologist Jennifer Wojcicki. Currently 46.

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1: Hey, all, this is Blake Shelton.
2: Hi, this is Ingrid Andress. 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
1: I wanted to give a big shout out to my grandma. 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
2: And what is your first name?
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1: Yes, sir.
2: All right. God bless you, buddy.
1: Sure.
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3: Your Kix Country forecast from the Weatherology Weather Center. Ample sunshine expected today with daytime highs approaching 69. North winds 5 to 10 miles per hour. Clear skies tonight, lows level off around 45. High temperatures reach up to 69. Tomorrow, mainly clear skies. That's your forecast. I'm Kix 101.1 meteorologist Jennifer Wojcicki. Right now, it's 45 degrees.
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12: This week's good news story is called Houston, We've Got a Problem. 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But in space, I'm sure those toilets work differently. Well, what if you're on a trip to the moon for 10 days and you have an out-of-order sign on your toilet? You've got a problem, don't you? Nobody can hold it that long. Well, thank God we had a space plumber. Astronaut Christina Cook decided to call Mission Control and say, "How do I fix this toilet?" She took control, and that's exactly what she did. Congratulations, and I'm sure the whole crew was happy that they didn't have to hold it all the way back to Earth.

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1: Coming up this hour, Riley Green's going to tell us why he was brought up on nothing but hard work. And John Morgan is going to tell us some things he doesn't do when he gets off the road. Riley.

0: Fans of country hanging out with Riley Green. Buddy, I love your heart. 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I love that you love your grandpas. And you're a construction kind of guy. And I got to tell you, man, I like that kind of stuff, too.
1: You and my pop got a lot in common, man, yeah. My granddaddy Buford used to, I didn't realize when I was a kid, but he's everything he said every day was keep your head on straight, you know. And it got to be something that I just didn't even hear when he said it, but that's what he meant.
0: Yeah.
1: You know, and it was even before I was anybody doing anything. He always thought I'd have some success with something, and that was what he meant by it, you know.
0: Yeah, and that's good to stay grounded.
1: Oh, yeah.
0: My dad, he was a farmer, plus he had to work at a foundry. He had 9 kids. But The thing that got me is he never deserted my mom. Mm-hmm. He raised all of us, and what he used to say, if you want to kill time, then go work it to death, buddy.
1: Work it to death, yeah. My pop couldn't stand me sleeping all day. That was my thing. And it didn't matter if I stayed out till 3 o'clock in the morning playing. It killed him to see me sleeping when the sun was up. So that was where we butt heads, and I think he's just now getting over that now.
0: I remember that, too. That's exactly how my dad felt about me. Here's one off of Riley's album, Way Out Here, Jesus Saves. There

0: On today's Rise Up Country, we're talking about grandmas and grandpas and the impact they had on your life.
1: I'm a first-time listener, and I wanted to call and let you know and let those grandparents out there know that their grandchildren will be okay if you teach their parents to have faith. And I say that from personal experience because my daughter and my three grandchildren and I were together. The oldest one is 11. And they just recently, last August, moved to New York. And as I said, I'm in Virginia. And my heart was heavy because I wasn't sure that she was going to be able to make it without me.
0: Mm-hmm.
1: Of course, you know, that's how the grandparents think sometimes.
0: Right.
1: But I did express to her when she was going through her difficult times, and believe me, there was a lot. I said, you know, you just have to trust that God's going to give you what you need. Well, one day she said to me, I need to move. And I said, okay, well, you have to, you know, ask God for that. She says, well, I already did. I told the kids we're going to have to pray about this. And sat there and I went, thank you, Lord. She has finally figured out that the only way that she will have blessings is to make sure that she gets the children on the path to God. And so now she has a wonderful blessing following her every day.

0: you missed last week's Rise Up show, we were talking about the person that taught you and showed you by example what compassion is all about. And I got this call from a farmer in Iowa.
1: I live in the middle of Iowa, and growing up in the 80s, farming was tough. When times were bad and we would have a problem, I just remember it was one fall, and we're trying to get the crops in, and neighbors showed up out of the blue. Didn't ask, they just showed up. Now I'm in my 50s, and if I'm driving down the road and I see somebody that needs a helping hand, I will pull the truck over and stop and do what I can. No questions asked.

0: Next up on Rise Up Country, my guest John Morgan is going to tell us where he learned patience and things he doesn't do when he's off the road. Hey, if you're a cattle farmer out there listening to the show, maybe you're riding on your tractor right now. Well, stay with me. If you're thinking about distribution and selling those cows, I got a guy that can help coming up in just a minute. Matt from Thousand Hills, lifetime grazed, 100% grass-fed beef.
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0: That's Hardy with favorite country song. Hanging here with John Morgan on Rise Up Country. And man, you're a daddy of three girls. I got to tell you a story. When my daughter was little, I was always in a hurry. And I'm going, honey, come on, daddy's got to go. And she goes, daddy, I got to go potty. And then a couple weeks later, I said, honey, we got to go now. Do you have to go potty? And she goes, no, I already goed.
1: That's funny, dude.
0: So that's our standard line at the house. No, I'm fine. I already goed. But that's how I learned patience.
1: I mean, yeah, I'd probably fall into that category, too. I was not and still am not a very, very patient guy when it comes to certain things. I feel like it's tough, man. It's definitely a lot of growing pains along the way for me. But, yeah, I would agree with that. Definitely made me more patient. And I think the biggest thing I've taken away from being, you know, on the road is just kind of what we were talking about earlier, where it's when I do have a day off, I try to make it count now. You know, I'm thinking about that more than I was 2 years ago, where it's just like, oh, I'm home, I can chill on the couch and, you know, watch football. It's like that's not really an option anymore. I don't let it be an option, because I can do that when I'm out hanging out with the boys on the weekend, you know, and we're working. And thankfully I get to do that now, and that's the trade-off. But, yeah, you just got to be intentional, man, and, you know, make sure that when you are present and you're there, you're not scrolling or texting and doing all those things. That's another thing I've tried to...
0: Man, you can get caught up in it, can't you?
1: Yeah, for sure.
0: Here's John Morgan with Kidding Myself. We

0: Today on Rise Up Country, we're taking your stories about grandmas and grandpas. Let's go to the phones.
1: Hi, this is Lorelai Halleck. I'm calling from Montana. Person really, really made difference in my life is my grandpa.
0: Mm-hmm.
1: My pretty much grew up at my grandparents' house, and I was a grandpa's girl. But my grandpa's idea of babysitting was throwing me on his old Belgian horse and taking me out when he went and did the ditches and chopped wood and did other chores outside because he was a complete farmer.
0: You know what? Great memories, though, huh?
1: Oh, yeah. But he taught me how to shoot a gun. He taught me how to fish. He taught me everything I know, and especially taught me about appreciating what I got here in Montana, this beautiful valley, and just everything about life.

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4: Here's your Kicks Country forecast from the Weatherology Weather Center. Ample sunshine expected today with daytime highs approaching 69. North winds 5 to 10 miles per hour. Clear skies tonight, lows level off around 45. High temperatures reach up to 69. Tomorrow, mainly clear skies. That's your forecast. I'm Kicks 101.1 meteorologist Jennifer Wojcicki. Right now, it's 47 degrees.

0: 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John will be right back in 2 minutes with more of your calls.
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this is John. And every time I see this story, it just makes me laugh. And we can all use a good laugh, can't we? Listen, it says a middle-aged woman had a heart attack and was taken to the hospital. While on the operating table, she had a near-death experience. Seeking God, she asked, "Is my time up, God?" God said, "No. You've got another 43 years, 2 months, and 8 days to live." Upon recovery, the woman decided to stay in the hospital and have a facelift, a brow lift, a lip enhancement, well, another kind of enhancement, liposuction, and a tummy tuck. And after her last operation, she was released from the hospital, and while crossing the street on her way home, she was hit and killed by a car. Arriving in front of God, she demanded, "I thought you said, Lord, that I had another 40 years. Why didn't you pull me out of the path of that car?" And God just looked and said, "Girl, I didn't even recognize you." That's the truth with some cosmetic surgery, isn't it? Well, here's the latest from Rodney Adkins. The years are short. They're going

0: morning. Thanks for calling Rise Up Country. Everybody's got a story. I'd love to hear yours.
1: Well, John, I just want to tell you and everybody else out there, my wife, Velma McFarland, has an incurable liver disease.
0: Mm-hmm.
1: She's going to pass. You know, don't know when. It all belongs to that man upstairs.
0: Mm-hmm.
1: But she has such the faith that I wish everybody had. You know, she's not concerned about it. She knows where she's going. She says she's ready when he's ready for her. And it's just such an inspiration to me every day to just see how she handles this.
0: Mm-hmm.
1: Because she has the faith that I wish everybody had, or a whole lot more people had. If you can, please just say a special prayer for her this morning.
0: You got it, man. We're putting out that name right now. Please put in your prayers, Velma. Having a tough one. And so is he. He's having to take care of her and do his regular work. Hey, Rise Up Prayer Warriors. Your prayers were answered. Jackson, my friend, is doing better. Here's a song that started it all out for this young lady, Megan Maroney, Tennessee Orange. Mama.

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4: Here's your Kicks Country forecast from the Weatherology Weather Center. Ample sunshine expected today with daytime highs approaching 69. North winds 5 to 10 miles per hour. Clear skies tonight, lows level off around 45. High temperatures reach up to 69. Tomorrow, mainly clear skies. That's your forecast. I'm Kix 101.1 meteorologist Jennifer Wojcicki. Currently 50.
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14: I'm calling today about my grandpa, Les Johnston, from Northwest Iowa. He was in the Navy and served in the Pacific Theater on an LST-860 and on the Doyle C. Barnes during World War II. He died on February 17th at the age of 90. But a few days later, I found out he received a Purple Heart for being shot while helping an injured soldier to safety. He'd never talk about it, but after he died, I got to hold that Purple Heart, and it was pretty neat. why I'm calling today, to say thank you to Grandpa and all of our service members who risked their lives to keep us free. Thank you.

That was Jamie Johnson with In Color. Well, that's it for me, John Ritter. Special thanks to everyone calling in and sharing their stories about their grandma and grandpas. And also Riley Green for showing such great respect for his and recording a song like I Wish Grandpas Never Died. And John Morgan for reminding us we need to take a little time and find peace in our life and turn off the cell phone. Well, you know what time it is. Time to load the kids in the car. Make sure you're all wearing your seatbelts, and I'll see you in church.

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1: Turn one is staring us in the face, and up next, the second of two famous collaborations between Riley Green and Ella Langley, and maybe my favorite song, period, of 2025. 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
17: Here's your Kicks Country forecast from the Weatherology Weather Center. Bright sunshine expected today, with daytime highs approaching 69. Winds out of the north, 5 to 10 miles per hour. Clear skies tonight, lows dip down to about 45. Mainly sunny skies tomorrow, daytime highs approaching 69. That's your forecast. I'm Kicks 101.1 meteorologist Laura Lockwood. Right now, it's 54 degrees.
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0: cowgirl.
1: Ladies, what captivates a man? 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Hanging in at 14 for another week in 2025, that's cowgirl.
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10: Here's your Kicks Country forecast from the Weatherology Weather Center. Bright sunshine expected today, with daytime highs approaching 69. Winds out of the north, 5 to 10 miles per hour. Clear skies tonight, lows dip down to about 45. Mainly sunny skies tomorrow, daytime highs approaching 69. That's your forecast. I'm Kix 101.1 meteorologist Laura Lockwood. Currently 57.
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0: Lainey Wilson said the song was influenced by her downtime flying between shows and, quote, looking out the window, talking to God, dreaming, or even reminiscing, end quote. On its way to becoming her fifth number one, this week in 2025, Somewhere Over Laredo rises from 10 to 9.
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0: a march to number two with lyrics inspired by his late grandparents. That's Jackson Dean and Heavens to Betsy, number eight this week in 2025.
1: And that's another musical lap in the books, and that means we're, of course, one closer to the top of the chart. Up next, a song with an 80s Cyndi Lauper reference as Kyle Petty's Backed In Again Country Countdown with Charlie and Debbie rolls on.
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14: Here's your Kicks Country forecast from the Weatherology Weather Center. Bright sunshine expected today. The daytime highs approaching 69. Winds out of the north, 5 to 10 miles per hour. Clear skies tonight, lows dip down to about 45. Mainly sunny skies tomorrow, daytime highs approaching 69. That's your forecast. I'm Kix 101.1 meteorologist Laura Lockwood. Currently, it's 60 degrees.
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0: Although not an interpolation, the song does reference Cyndi Lauper's 80s hit, Girls Just Want to Have Fun. And that song's composer, Robert Hazard, received a songwriting credit on our number 7 song this week in 2025. Russell Dickerson and Happened to Me on Kyle Petty's Back Then Again Country Countdown with Charlie and Debbie.
1: Came across a great list the other day of, quote, bizarre reasons Americans have ended things with a partner, unquote, from Talker Research. Among them, their feet look weird. They took me on a date to play bingo. Two words here. His mother. Because they didn't like the color red. If your wife Morgan, the sainted wife Morgan, was with us here right now, it may not be a complete deal breaker, but what's something she found out about you after you got together that she'll admit was and is maybe more than she bargained for?
2: Okay, so I would add to that list up there right after where you say his mother. I would say his family.
0: Yes.
2: So I would add my family to that, because here's the thing. People are fascinated when they come around and you've not been a part of our family. Mm-hmm. Is that my sisters, Sharon and Lisa and Rebecca, and my dad and myself, we can sit in a room and talk so loud and to each other, but know exactly what your conversation is over there. And then we'll turn around and chime into your conversation and then come back. But you can't chime into our conversation. You know what I mean? And I don't believe, I think Morgan had a nervous breakdown one of the first times she was ever around my family. She said, how do y'all talk that loud and still know what's going on in the room? And she did not bargain for any of that. She didn't bargain for any of the loudness of the Petty family. Let me just go ahead and say that.
0: Climbing from 7 to 6 this week in 2025 is what would become Chase Matthews' first number one. This is Darlin' on Kyle Petty's Back Then Again Country Countdown.

0: The song has been compared to a modern take on Garth Brooks' Unanswered Prayers. That's Jordan Davis and Almost Maybes, an unscheduled pit stop this week.
1: We are flying into turn four, running three wide. Who takes country music's checkered flag this week? The answer, next. As Kyle Petty's Backed In Again Country Countdown with Charlie and Debbie races to the finish.
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18: Here's your Kicks Country forecast from the Weatherology Weather Center. Bright sunshine expected today, with daytime highs approaching 69. Winds out of the north, 5 to 10 miles per hour. Clear skies tonight, lows dip down to about 45. Mainly sunny skies tomorrow, daytime highs approaching 69. That's your forecast. I'm Kicks 101.1 meteorologist Laura Lockwood. Right now, it's 63 degrees.
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0: There they are, the 20 biggest songs in country music for this week in 2025. 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

0: Morgan Wallen and Don't We. It's JW here with you on this Sunday morning, 11:20, 67 degrees outside the Kick Studios. But what the forecast is on the way, got Luke Bryan coming up and Light It Up. 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
11: Here's your Kicks Country forecast from the Weatherology Weather Center. Bright sunshine expected today, with daytime highs approaching 69. Winds out of the north, 5 to 10 miles per hour. Clear skies tonight, lows dip down to about 45. Mainly sunny skies tomorrow, daytime highs approaching 69. That's your forecast. I'm Kicks 101.1 meteorologist Laura Lockwood. Right now, 65.
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0: Iowa's best country kicks 101.1, still a lefty with Vincent Mason and Something to Lose. I'm JW here with you on this Sunday morning, 11:40, 68 outside the Kick Studios. Dustin Lynch coming up with Good Girl, got Jacob Hackworth, and What Took You So Long. On the way right here, it's Iowa's best country on Kicks 101.1.
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0: Jacob Hackworth and What Took You So Long. I'm JW here with you on this Sunday morning, 11:49, 68 outside the Kick Studios. Looks like it's going to be a nice day here in central Iowa. 60, or not. Let me refresh that page. Today we'll see a high of 69, sunny skies. Going to be a good week. Sunny in the 70s, drying things out. Farmers can get back to the field. I'm looking forward to seeing if I can get to going on some corn this week. I'd be happy to see that. We hand tested some at 25% a week ago. Should be drying down about a half point a day, I think. But weather forecast is on the way. Got Carly Pierce coming up in Next Girl. 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
12: Here's your Kix Country forecast from the Weatherology Weather Center. Bright sunshine expected today, with daytime highs approaching 69. Winds out of the north, 5 to 10 miles per hour. Clear skies tonight, lows dip down to about 45. Mainly sunny skies tomorrow, daytime highs approaching 69. That's your forecast. I'm Kix 101.1 meteorologist Laura Lockwood. Right now, 65.
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Grundy Center, Holland, Conrad, and the rest of Grundy County. 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

Blake Shelton and Honeybee, and I'm JW here with you on this Sunday afternoon. Coming up at 3:30, we got coverage of the South Point 400 from the Las Vegas Speedway. Weather looking great in Vegas. We'll get that race in. Green flag set to drop after 4:30 this afternoon. Laney Wilson and John Mayer right now.

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0: Dan and Shay with Say So. I'm JW here with you on this Sunday afternoon, 12:21. It's 68 outside the Kick Studios. A full weather forecast is on the way next. Coming up, Brothers Osborne, Shoot Me Straight, Zach John King, and Get to Drink, and also Zach Top with South of Sanity is on the way. Thanks for tuning in with us. Hope you're having a great weekend. Beautiful weather. Oh, I've been missing this kind of weather for sure. 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
11: Here's your Kicks Country forecast from the Weatherology Weather Center. Bright sunshine expected this afternoon, with daytime highs approaching 69. Northwest winds 5 to 10 miles per hour. Clear skies again tonight, lows dip down to about 45. Mainly sunny skies tomorrow, daytime highs approaching 69. That's your forecast. I'm Kicks 101.1 meteorologist Laura Lockwood. Right now, it's 66 degrees.
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Chris Jansen from his album Wild Horses, it's Fight for a Girl. I'm JW here with you on this Sunday afternoon. NASCAR action coming up today with the South Point 400. Coverage starting here at 3:30. Green flag set to drop after 4.

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3: 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Now we find out Turek was even caught telling illegal immigrants how to obstruct law enforcement, and called cracking down on illegal immigrants
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0: there in church and on the road. I'm JW here with you on this Sunday afternoon, 12:53, 68 outside the Kick Studios, and the full weather forecast is on the way next. 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
8: Here's your Kicks Country forecast from the Weatherology Weather Center. Bright sunshine expected this afternoon, with daytime highs approaching 69. Northwest winds 5 to 10 miles per hour. Clear skies again tonight. Lows dip down to about 45. Mainly sunny skies tomorrow. Daytime highs approaching 69. That's your forecast. I'm Kix 101.1 meteorologist Laura Lockwood. Currently 68.
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8: Here's your Kix Country forecast from the Weatherology Weather Center. Bright sunshine expected this afternoon, with daytime highs approaching 69. Northwest winds 5 to 10 miles per hour. Clear skies again tonight. Lows dip down to about 45. Mainly sunny skies tomorrow. Daytime highs approaching 69. That's your forecast. I'm Kix 101.1 meteorologist Laura Lockwood. Currently, it's 70 degrees.
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10: Here's your Kix Country forecast from the Weatherology Weather Center. Ample sunshine expected this afternoon, with daytime highs approaching 70. Northwest winds 5 to 10 miles per hour. Lows dip down to about 45. Tonight, clear skies. Bright sunshine expected tomorrow. High temperatures reach up to 69. That's your forecast. I'm Kix 101.1 meteorologist Laura Lockwood. Currently, it's 70 degrees.
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Jelly Roll from his album Beautiful Broken and Heart of Stone. I'm JW here with you on this Sunday afternoon. Coming up, Miranda Lambert with Tin Man Billy Currington. Don't hurt like it used to. And NASCAR action at 3:30 with the South Point 400 from Las Vegas. Here's Hudson Westbrook and Painted You Pretty.

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2: Here's your Kicks Country forecast from the Weatherology Weather Center. Ample sunshine expected this afternoon, with daytime highs approaching 70. Northwest winds 5 to 10 miles per hour. Lows dip down to about 45. Tonight, clear skies. Bright sunshine expected tomorrow. High temperatures reach up to 69. That's your forecast. I'm Kicks 101.1 meteorologist Laura Lockwood. Currently, it's 70 degrees.
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0: Jody Messina and Message in a Bottle. JW here with you on this Sunday afternoon, 239-77 outside the Kix Studios. On the way, Tucker Wetmore, brunette Gina Paulette with High Noon. Also, NASCAR action coming up today at 3:30 with the South Point 400 from Las Vegas. Weather looks good there. Get that race in this afternoon. That's all coming up right here. It's Iowa's Best Country on Kix 101.1.
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0: Jenna Paulette and High Noon. JW here with you on this Sunday afternoon, 248, 77 outside the Kix studios. Full weather forecast is on the way. Coming up, we got NASCAR action with the South Point 400 from Las Vegas. Coverage starting here at 3:30. Green flag set to drop after 4:30 this afternoon. Full weather forecast next. Eric Church, Brown here, Buzz, and Megan Maroney coming up with Medicine. It's Iowa's Best Country on Kix 101.1.
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11: Here's your Kix Country forecast from the Weatherology Weather Center. Ample sunshine expected this afternoon, with daytime highs approaching 72. Winds out of the northwest, 5 to 10 miles per hour. Lows level off around 46. Tonight, clear skies. Bright sunshine expected tomorrow. Daytime highs approaching 69. That's your forecast. I'm Kix 101.1 meteorologist Laura Lockwood. Currently, it's 72 degrees.
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Riley Green and Think Is You Drunk. I'm JW here with you on this Sunday afternoon. On the way, we got NASCAR action with the South Point 400 at 3:30. Ryan Hurd right now featuring Maren Morris. It's Chasing After You on Iowa's Best Country, Kix 101.1.

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2: Here's your Kicks Country forecast from the Weatherology Weather Center. Ample sunshine expected this afternoon, with daytime highs approaching 72. Winds out of the northwest, 5 to 10 miles per hour. Lows level off around 46. Tonight, clear skies. Bright sunshine expected tomorrow. Daytime highs approaching 69. That's your forecast. I'm Kicks 101.1 meteorologist Laura Lockwood. Currently, it's 72 degrees.
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